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Hey, you, it's Adele. So it's September 25th, which means we are 36 days away from Halloween. Do you plan on dressing up this year? I think I'm going to be Punky Brewster. Remember her? Back in the day, when I was a kid, I wanted to be her. I thought she was so cool, so rebellious. But yeah. Do you think I could pull it off?

transplanting it. And this could be huge. Doctors say it could increase the number of donor hearts available by as much as 40% and give a lot more people waiting for a transplant a second chance. Like, tell me that is not incredible. Go, Canada, go.

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1: I get it. It's Friday night, and chances are you don't want to think about Monday morning, you know, around 8:20, but make sure you set yourself a reminder. Pooja and Gurdeep have a huge announcement, and it's really all about you. And I can't say any more, except you're going to love it. And we're so excited. Okay, so 8:20 Monday morning. I know that's a lot. That's about it for me. It's Adele, by the way. I hope you have a fantastic weekend. John Tesh is coming up next. But before I go, I leave you with Atlanta Miles and Black Velvet. 98.1 CHFI. Ciao.

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0: Mike Babcock is back behind the bench to lead the Edmonton Oilers against rookie head coach Manny Malhotra and the Vancouver Canucks. 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

0: Maple Leafs. Then, Mike Babcock is back behind the bench to lead the Edmonton Oilers against rookie head coach Manny Malhotra and the Vancouver Canucks. 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
1: I purged my entire bathroom, part of my closet. I organized my den and put a hat organizer. Who am I? You know, I got all these hats. Now they hang on an organizer. I can see them all.
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2: 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You just wear them backwards anyway.
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1: With your CHFI News, good morning. I'm Lisa Emerald. Toronto police are on the hunt for a suspect following a shooting in Scarborough last night. It took place in the area of Nielsen Road and Wixon Trail. A man is recovering in hospital in stable condition. Anyone with information is being asked to come forward. Well, the campaign trail continues today for the mayoral candidates. Olivia Chow will be in Scarborough. She's hosting a rally that will include speakers and performers. Meanwhile, candidate Brad Bradford will be making an announcement this morning in the city at about 9:30. There's also a couple of transit closures to be aware of. On the TTC's Line 1, there's no service between Finch and Shepherd Young stations. Shuttle buses will instead be running. On GO Transit, there's no GO Transit service between Rouge Hill and Danforth GO, with buses running between Durham and Ajax and Pickering before going directly to Union. On the Stouffville line, there's no train service at all. GO buses will be making all stops from Old Elm to Unionville GO, then running directly to Union. In sports, Vladimir Guerrero Jr. stood before the media a few hours before yesterday's game to apologize for his comments made about his $500 million contract earlier in the week. He explained that it wasn't what he had meant to say and vowed to, quote, make my contract a great one. The Jays also kicked off their final series of the season against the Cincinnati Reds down at Rogers Center. Though the team is out of a wild card spot, they won the game at a score of 6-5. The teams will go head-to-head again later this afternoon at 3:07 p.m. In the CFL, the Toronto Argos went home happy with a 30-28 win over the Winnipeg Blue Bombers. This is the Argos' fourth straight win to cap off the month of September. They will face the Lions next week on Saturday. And in the NHL, tons of teams will be lacing up for some more preseason action tonight. The Maple Leafs have the night off, though, as the team is down in Scottsdale, Arizona, for day three of their team bonding trip during their training camp. They will return to the ice on Tuesday for the season home opener against the Montreal Canadiens. Weather-wise, it will be partly cloudy in the morning with a mainly sunny sky in the afternoon. It will be a great day to head outside with temperatures hitting a high of 22 degrees. Overnight, those temperatures will drop, though, to a low of 13. For Sunday, we'll continue to see partly cloudy skies with a high of 21. And for your Sunday overnight, temperatures will drop to as low as 15 degrees with a cloudy sky.
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1: With your CHFI News, good morning. I'm Lisa Emerald. Toronto police are on the hunt for a suspect following a shooting in Scarborough last night. It took place in the area of Nielsen Road and Wixon Trail. A man is recovering in hospital in stable condition. Anyone with information is being asked to come forward. Well, the campaign trail continues today for the mayoral candidates. Olivia Chow will be in Scarborough. She's hosting a rally that will include speakers and performers. Meanwhile, candidate Brad Bradford will be making an announcement this morning in the city at about 9:30. There's also a couple of transit closures to be aware of. On the TTC's Line 1, there's no service between Finch and Shepherd Yonge stations. Shuttle buses will instead be running. On GO Transit, there's no GO Transit service between Rouge Hill and Danforth GO, with buses running between Durham and Ajax and Ajax and Pickering before going directly to Union. On the Stouffville line, there's no train service at all. GO buses will be making all stops from Old Elm to Unionville GO, then running directly to Union. In sports, Vladimir Guerrero Jr. stood before the media a few hours before yesterday's game to apologize for his comments made about his $500 million contract earlier in the week. He explained that it wasn't what he had meant to say and vowed to, quote, make my contract a great one. The Jays also kicked off their final series of the season against the Cincinnati Reds down at Rogers Center. Though the team is out of a wild card spot, they won the game at a score of 6-5. The teams will go head-to-head again later this afternoon at 3:07 p.m. In the CFL, the Toronto Argos went home happy with a 30-28 win over the Winnipeg Blue Bombers. This is the Argos' fourth straight win to cap off the month of September. They will face the Lions next week on Saturday. And in the NHL, tons of teams will be lacing up for some more preseason action tonight. The Maple Leafs have the night off, though, as the team is down in Scottsdale, Arizona, for day 3 of their team bonding trip during their training camp. They will return to the ice on Tuesday for the season home opener against the Montreal Canadiens. Weather-wise, it will be partly cloudy in the morning with a mainly sunny sky in the afternoon. It will be a great day to head outside with temperatures hitting a high of 22 degrees. Overnight, those temperatures will drop, though, to a low of 13. For Sunday, we'll continue to see partly cloudy skies with a high of 21. And for your Sunday overnight, temperatures will drop to as low as 15 degrees with a cloudy sky.
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3: Hey, it's Heather Prosak. Good morning. I missed you. Well, we have somehow landed on one of those September days where the calendar says fall, the weather says not quite. We got another mild one, and I'm here for it. There's a lot happening in the city, too, we're going to get to. And, of course, it is your feel-good 80s and 90s weekend. We've got Boys to Men, Mariah Carey, Lionel Richie, and kicking it off with the one, the only, and get your dancing grooving on with the coffee in hand, Kylie Minogue, an 80s flashback, Locomotion, a 98.1 CHFI, your feel-good 80s and 90s weekend. 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
3: What do the rules say about this?
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2: Okay, are the rules work? 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Pooja and Gurdeep are the sweetest. Sandra ended up winning her money with the cash call, and you could play again on Monday morning. 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You're also in the draw for $10,000 on October 1st. 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
2: 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Yes? No? I put cinnamon on top of mine. 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
2: I want to talk about your small win of the week. 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
1: With your CHFI News, good morning. I'm Lisa Emerald. Toronto police are on the hunt for a suspect following a shooting in Scarborough last night. It took place in the area of Nielsen Road and Wixon Trail. A man is recovering in hospital in stable condition. Anyone with information is being asked to come forward. Well, the campaign trail continues today for the mayoral candidates. Olivia Chow will be in Scarborough. She's hosting a rally that will include speakers and performers. Meanwhile, candidate Brad Bradford will be making an announcement this morning in the city at about 9:30. There's also a couple of transit closures to be aware of on the TTC's Line 1. There's no service between Finch and Shepherd Yonge stations. Shuttle buses will instead be running. On GO Transit, there's no GO Transit service between Rouge Hill and Danforth GO, with buses running between Durham and Ajax and Pickering before going directly to Union. On the Stouffville line, there's no train service at all. GO buses will be making all stops from Old Elm to Unionville GO, then running directly to Union. In sports, Vladimir Guerrero Jr. stood before the media a few hours before yesterday's game to apologize for his comments made about his $500 million contract earlier in the week. He explained that it wasn't what he had meant to say and vowed to, quote, make my contract a great one. The Jays also kicked off their final series of the season against the Cincinnati Reds down at Rogers Center. Though the team is out of a wild card spot, they won the game at a score of 6-5. The teams will go head-to-head again later this afternoon at 3:07 p.m. In the CFL, the Toronto Argos went home happy with a 30-28 win over the Winnipeg Blue Bombers. This is the Argos' fourth straight win to cap off the month of September. They will face the Lions next week on Saturday. And in the NHL, tons of teams will be lacing up for some more preseason action tonight. The Maple Leafs have the night off, though, as the team is down in Scottsdale, Arizona, for day three of their team bonding trip during their training camp. They will return to the ice on Tuesday for the season home opener against the Montreal Canadiens. Weather-wise, it will be partly cloudy in the morning with a mainly sunny sky in the afternoon. It will be a great day to head outside with temperatures hitting a high of 22 degrees. Overnight, those temperatures will drop, though, to a low of 13. For Sunday, we'll continue to see partly cloudy skies with a high of 21. And for your Sunday overnight, temperatures will drop to as low as 15 degrees with a cloudy sky.
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5: Hey, it's Heather Prozag on your Feel Good 80s and 90s weekend. And if you're going downtown today, maybe checking out some of the events, we've got TTC and Go Changes. But once you get there, we apparently have everything scheduled for you. There's a lot going on this weekend. So we'll talk about that. Also, how you can win some major cash. Vanessa's filling in for Sarah today. And also Steve Winwood, Cardigans, Love Fool. I'm sorry, bring it. And here's Aqua kicking it off.
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2: Well, the Toronto Blue Jays, they're wrapping up their regular season with that final home series against Cincinnati Reds at Rogers Center. 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Are you going to the game? 98.1. 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
2: 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This weekend, you're listening for the keyword. 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
2: Bonnie's on the line. 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
2: Oh my gosh, you guys are keener moms. You guys are probably best friends, too.
3: We're becoming best friends, but we want all our guests to know both the bride and the groom. So we're doing a game show so they can guess what they did in the past. And
2: usually you see the bridal party doing it. I love the two moms coming together. Would you want to give the bride and groom a shout out?
3: Keegan and Adam, I'm so happy you're getting married.
2: Me too. And I'm so jealous. You have what sounds like the best mom and mom-in-law. Oh, that's so cute. Have a great wedding, you guys. I'm Heather Prosak with you through our Feel Good 80s and 90s weekend. And coming up, we've got Lionel Richie. We also have Whitney Houston. And here's the Backstreet Boys. Everybody.

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2: Coming up in just a few minutes, we've got the Now and Then Countdown with Billie Joe and 2008. Just your heads up, she's chatting about that one. Leggings and belts were the rage. Tops and layering, you know what I'm talking about. And low-rise jeans, the very kind of jean that when I see anything low-rise in stores now, I am running. Like, I'm not even looking back. That's how you knew you grew up with them. You don't want to wear them again. I'm Heather Prozac. Thanks for spending time with me. Have a great rest of your weekend. And don't forget, cash call keywords between 12 and 6 today and tomorrow. Here's Lionel Richie.

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1: Hi, how you doing? It's Billie Joe, and we know you love a good countdown. We have one ready for you. Two for the price of one. It's a Now and Then Countdown. We'll play the biggest songs of today and back in the day. Our feature year this week being 2008. That's the year superhero movies became the big thing at the box office. Heath Ledger and The Dark Knight, one of the most watched movies at the box office. Also, a soft launch for this guy. Iron Man, yes, part of the Marvel Universe in 2008. Netflix moved from DVD rentals to streaming, and TV was never the same, was it? MySpace, Facebook were battling for the top spot on social media. Well, this week you're going to hear songs from Jason Mraz, Rihanna, Alicia Keys. But first, let's kick it off in the now with Tyler Shaw. Run to You, number 13 on the Now and Then Countdown.

0: In the Now, that's number 12 this week. Harry Styles and American Girls on the Now and Then Countdown. Hi, I'm your host, Billy Joe. Well, do you remember when Ellen DeGeneres used to play this game with celebrities called Burning Questions? I found an old clip of Harry Styles. You might learn something. Have a listen.
1: What are your three favorite body parts on a woman?
2: Eyes. Smile. Character.
1: Aww. Who was your first celebrity crush?
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1: What's your guilty pleasure?
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0: Oh, man, we love Harry Styles so much. Well, this next song was leaked in our feature year, if you can believe it, August of 2008. Radio stations across Australia gave it a ton of spins. In less than 6 hours, it was voted number one in Melbourne and really all across the country. It didn't take long. It was a hit in America, here in Canada, too. It's Pink and So What on the Now and Then Countdown.

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0: Number 11.

Taylor Swift, I Knew It, I Knew You, number 11 on the Now and Then Countdown. But we have to fast forward to right now with Taylor Swift, an expanded version of The Life of a Showgirl with four new songs. What do you think of the new single?

she's always full of surprises. Do you like that one? What do you think? It's now and then countdown. We love Taylor Swift. This next artist was considered by some people to be the first successful music artist to be discovered on MySpace. Some journalists even nicknamed her the queen of MySpace due to her being so popular on that platform. Here's Colby Calais and Bubbly on the Now and Then Countdown.

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SNL and then Countdown. That's number 10, Justin Bieber and Daisies. Hi, I'm your host, Billy Joe. Well, our feature year is 2008. I guarantee you were in front of the television watching the Beijing Olympics in 2008. Probably the pool. Michael Phelps made history. 8 gold medals at that Olympics in 2008. Also, a hot topic was Tina Fey playing Sarah Palin. Do you remember that? Then Sarah Palin herself made an appearance and boosted the show's ratings. Highest ratings Saturday Night Live had had in like 14 years. That was... Oh, man, Tina Fey. 2008, that's our feature year. Well, let's stick with it. This next hit was inspired by the vibe of some London dance clubs at the time. The singer had checked out, you know, kind of smoky, kind of dark, kind of mysterious. That really is this next artist. It's Neo and Closer on the Now and Then Countdown.

0: There she is, Olivia Dean at number 8 on the Now and Then Countdown, Men I Need. She was asked recently, what is your earliest memory of music?
1: I was thinking about this the other day. I think my first kind of experience of falling in love with a piece of music was Pocahontas, Colors of the Wind. I would sit in front of the TV and watch it again and again and again and again, and my mom and my granny would get sick of it, and I just loved it. I wanted to be Pocahontas.
0: Much better than like Baby Shark or something. That checks for Olivia Dean. Well, 2008, that is our feature year, and that was a huge year for this next artist. Her first song on the then side of this countdown, it includes a Michael Jackson song, Wanna Be Starting Something, from 1983. You can hear it in this one. Here's Rihanna and Don't Stop the Music on the Now and Then Countdown.

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19: Hi, how you doing? It's Billie Joe, and we got the best of right now and back in the day with the Now and Then Countdown. Our feature year is 2008. That is the year Vampire Romance hit theaters. Twilight was everywhere. Animated movies did very well. WALL-E, Kung Fu Panda, Talent and Crime were all over TV, from CSI to Dancing with the Stars. And you may have had an Apple iPod and you thought you hit the jackpot because it had 8 gigs. Remember the Nano? Oh, that was just so many songs in 2008. Well, back to the now, new mom, Lady Gaga and Bruno Mars, Die With a Smile, number 7 on the Now and Then Countdown.

Stand at number 6 this week in the Now. Second time for Taylor Swift on the Now and then Countdown with Opal Light. And no big deal. She's just dropping new singles. What do you think of Patient Zero? You're sick of him, I got you. I was Patient Zero. Better yet, who do you think that one's about? Maddie Healy? Could be. 2008, that is our feature year. This next song translates to Long Live Life. It's Coldplay and Viva La Vida on the Now and Then Countdown.

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1: Number 5.

Number five this week on the countdown, it's Ariana Grande and Hate That I Made You Love Me. Well, our feature year is 2008. What were the kids saying? Epic fail. Probably using the word totes. Because saying totally, like, that's just too long. You got to shorten everything. And let's bounce. Time to leave this party. Let's bounce. All things that were very hot in 2008. Well, the top three movies were The Dark Knight, Iron Man, Indiana Jones, Mamma Mia, Sex and the City. Just missed. I can't believe Sex and the City missed the top 10. Just not fair. Here is Alicia Keys.

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2: 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I don't know how you can choose one or the other. 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It's insane. And how precisely you can control the temperature as well. You get to sample food as well. That's a little bonus. So instead of scrolling through a website tonight wondering what it really looks like, come on over now, see it, touch it, ask all the questions, get some ideas for your own kitchen. 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
15: Number 4.

Tame Impala and Jenny, the Dracula remix, number 4 this week on the Now and Then Countdown. Well, 2008, that is our feature year. Hottest toys, Bakugan, those battle brawlers. I'm sure those were taken away from you at school in 2008. They were all over the playgrounds. Anything Hannah Montana and the Eyeclops. Oh, man, my brother had these. Eyeclops night vision goggles. They were super cool, too. That is our feature year in 2008. Well, this next artist was nominated for Song of the Year, Best Female Pop Vocal Performance at the Grammy Awards in 2008. Since then, she's been very busy. Do you know she's been working on SpongeBob SquarePants Broadway musical? It's Sarah Bareilles on the Now and Then Countdown.

0: stars. I just my number two this week on the Now and Then Countdown. Hi, I'm your host, Billie Joe. 2008, that is our feature year. It won four Oscars, No Country for Old Men, Best Picture. That was just a huge movie that year. Remember, the Oscars almost didn't happen at all because of the actor's strike. The strike ended 12 days before air date of the Oscars. Well, 2008, that is our feature year. This next song spent like 25 weeks on the top 10 on the Billboard Hot 100. It was ranked 50 on the all-time top songs list. Honestly, this song was everywhere. It's Apologize, One Republic on the Now and Then Countdown.
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3: 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If you've been thinking about renovating your kitchen or replacing a few appliances, this is your chance to see everything up close, ask those questions, talk to the people who actually know these products, and you're going to save big today as well. 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

0: Leona Lewis, top of the charts in the then this week. It's called Bleeding Love. That song was huge in our feature year, the world's best-selling single of 2008. It reached number one in over 35 countries, the second single in history to achieve this at the time. This song was the first.
1: And it

Just monster songs, both of them. Well, you've been so patient. You're going, okay, what's the number one song on the countdown in the now this week? Well, it's Olivia Dean and So Easy on the now and then countdown.

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2: Well, hey there. Vanessa Thomas in for Sarah today. And heads up, there will be no GO service between Rouge Hill and Union Station this weekend. And also Line 1 subway between Finch and Shepherd. You got shuttles running, however. But yeah, check ahead. I don't want you to get stranded. You're going to have another chance very soon to enter for Monday's Cash Call with Pooja and Kardeep. We're going to be dropping new keywords every hour until 6 p.m. tonight. And once you hear the keyword, all you got to do, you know what to do, is text it and your name to 981-981 and keep your phone closed Monday morning at 7 a.m. Pooja and Kardeep might be calling you. Got to answer that phone. You can also win more than one. So if you've already won, it's okay. Try again. It'll put you in the running also. This is the big one. $10,000 is being drawn next Thursday, October 1st. So answer that phone. We got more 80s and 90s on the way to keep your weekend moving. Some Bryan Adams, Stevie Wonder. Here's Matthew Wilder right now, 98.1 CHFI.

Well, Toronto Oktoberfest is here until 11:30 tonight at Fort York. Bavarian culture, they got beer, they got entertainment, they got sausages. What's not to love? Here's Brian Adams, CHFI.

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0: Vanessa Thomas in for Sarah today. Hope your weekend's off to a great start. Gorgeous day today with a high of 23. Okay, it's time though. Are you ready?
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0: 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The word is clove. 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Now, you can only enter once with this keyword, but the more keywords you hear today, and I'm going to be giving them to you every single hour till 6 o'clock, you can enter every single hour, and every entry this month, gets this, goes in for the $10,000 draw that's coming up this Thursday, October the 1st. But seriously, if you text in, you got to write yourself a little sticky note, put it on your fridge. 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All right. 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

0: swimming, and I was like, oh, we're just going door to door. They were in their like swim clothes, and so like, you know, they're no jackets, they're just wearing clothes over their swim clothes. Mm-hmm. I'm like, great, perfect. Also, I don't call them swim clothes. I don't know why I keep saying swim clothes, like a swimsuit.
1: Yeah, I was like, okay, we'll go with swim clothes. 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Like, I can see
0: 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You're like, swim clothes? 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
2: Hey there, Vanessa Thomas in for Sarah on this gorgeous fall weekend, the first weekend of fall. 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You can also win more than once, even if you won already. 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Try again, and it'll put you in the running for this Thursday's $10,000 draw. Are you kidding me? Maria Bacchus won last month. 10 grand in her hand. Oh, yeah. That's good. That's good money. That would pay off all those summer bills. No? We got lots more 80s and 90s on the way, full of amazing divas. We got Mariah Carey coming up, Christina Aguilera. Here's Tiffany right now, 98.1 CHFI.

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Hoosier Deep have a huge announcement, and trust us, you're going to want to hear it live. 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So you're going to want to be part of it Monday morning at 8:20 with Hoosier Deep. Here's Mar-

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6: 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You can explore the Jennair lineup, compare their Noir series and their Rye series. 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

0: there, Vanessa Thomas in for Sarah today. Mostly sunny with a high of 23. A lovely fall crisp in that air. Okay, are you ready? It's time.
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0: Yes, it is. 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So go ahead and text SPICE and your name to 981-981 right now to get in for Monday morning's Cash Call draw with Pooja and Gurdeep at 7 a.m. Now, you can only enter once with this keyword SPICE, but listen next hour. I'll be giving you a new word and the hour after that and the hour after that. So you can enter as many times as you want with new keywords. And every entry is going in for $10,000 draw this coming Thursday. You really got to set that alarm, though, and answer that phone. That's true, or you won't get it. Okay, from 1982. Oh, come on, crank it up. This is Joan Jett and the Blackhearts. And I love rock and roll. Yeah, 80s and 90s feel good weekend. CHFI.

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Why not? Beautiful thing to do. 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
2: Hey there, Vanessa Thomas in for Sarah. And just a heads up, tomorrow there's some closures on Bloor Street for the Bloor Street Mile Race. Between Avenue Road and Cumberland all morning long. It should open up in the afternoon, but just plan accordingly. You're going to have another chance this hour to enter for Monday's Cash Call Draw with Pooja and Gurdeep. I'm going to be giving you a new keyword. I'll be doing this up until 6 o'clock tonight, too. Once you hear the keyword, all you're going to do is text it in your name to 981-981 and keep your phone close Monday morning at 7 a.m. They may be calling you, and you got to answer that phone. And you can enter more than once, even if you've already won. And it puts you in the running for $10,000 next Thursday. Are you kidding me? Who couldn't use that? All right, are we in a good mood because of this weather and 80s and 90s? Are we keeping you moving here? Here's Billy Ocean, 98.1 CHFI.

Your keyword's coming up very shortly for your chance at your share of $100,000. Uh-huh. 80s and 90s feel-good weekend continues. 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

Well, you know how the Gardner is always under construction? It's continuing. A stretch of the westbound Gardner is going to be reduced from 4 lanes to 3. Right in my neck of the woods at Park Lawn Road to Grand Avenue in southern Etobicoke. Yeah, one day it'll be done, right? Yeah, crank this one up. I'm so excited. Pointer Sisters, 80s and 90s, 98.1 CHFI.

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0: 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It puts you in the running for next Thursday's $10,000 draw. Oh, yeah, automatically puts you there. I'll be giving you new keywords up until 6 o'clock tonight. Can you imagine what the money would do for your summer bills? I had a little bit too much travel. Spoiled the kids a little bit. You know how it is. Back to 80s and 90s feel-good weekend from 1989. Phil Collins, right now. 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

Well, the stats are in, and Olivia is no longer the most popular baby name for girls in Canada. It's been knocked second place by Charlotte. Yep. Followed by Emma, Sophia, and Amelia. I'm sure we all know somebody named that. Here's Wham, 1985, on a feel-good 80s and 90s weekend and a glorious sunny day. We are CHFI.

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2: 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So much fun. 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And I'm going to give you another keyword coming up this hour for Monday's Cash Call Draw with Pooja and Gurdeep at 7 a.m. I'll be giving you new keywords until 6 o'clock tonight, and they put you automatically in for the $10,000 draw on Thursday. You got to answer that phone at 7 a.m., though, with Pooja and Gurdeep, and you can win more than once. So don't forget to answer that phone. More 80s and 90s right now to keep your weekend moving. This next one, I know what you're going to think of when you hear it. That amazing dance number with Patrick Swayze and Jennifer Grey in Dirty Dancing. I've had the time of my life on 98.1 CHFI.

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So both today and tomorrow at the X, if you are into vintage shopping, head over there. 60,000 square feet of vintage goods. Are you kidding? I would head over there. If I wasn't here, I'd be there. From 1998, here's Sixpence None the Richer with Kiss Me on CHFI.

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20: 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The 10-star skillet is $15. 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

0: Vanessa Thomason for Sarah today. 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Bike rides, stroll, lots of festivals going on, or check open houses. I've been doing that a lot lately. Oh my gosh, that's overwhelming. Okay, you ready? It's time.
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0: 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And it gets you in the running for that $10,000. 10 grand. It would start the fall off in such a good way, wouldn't it? Okay, back to 80s and 90s weekend from 1985. 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
2: 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It'll put you in the running for $10,000 on Thursday, just next Thursday, $10,000 draw. So listen closely, okay? Promise? Okay. We've got some more 80s and 90s. We have Ace of Base on the way, George Michael, and Berlin right now. Crank it up. 98.1 CHFI.

Well, it's hits from today and back in the day. We got two countdowns for the price of one. 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If you like those 80s and 90s, listen in. Every weekend, Billy Joe's countdown, our biggest songs from today and from our retro feature year. 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Ace of Base, 80s, 90s, feel good weekend. 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

Major TTC closures this weekend. Just want to give you a heads up. Line 1, Young University Line between Finch and Shepherd for planned signal work. Closed Friday through Sunday. 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

0: Hey there, Vanessa Thomas in for Sarah today. The Toronto Oktoberfest is at Fort York all day and night today. 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
0: Okay, it's time for this hour's unique keyword for our Cash Call draw Monday morning at 7 a.m. with Bujanger Deep. The word is crisp. As in, I am going to make an apple crisp when I go to Chudley's. C-R-I-S-P. Go ahead and text CRISP right now in your name to 981-981 to get in for Monday morning's $1,000 draw and to get in for Thursday's $10,000 draw, but you have to answer the phone. I'm telling you, you can't win unless you answer that phone. And they'll put you in that draw. It's $10,000 on Thursday, they're drawing. That's huge. Okay, here's George Michael with Father Figure, one of my university must-have CDs. 98.1. 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
2: Vanessa Thomas in for Sarah today. Gorgeous sunny day. Highs of 23. We're beating the normal average of 18 by 5 degrees. Same for tomorrow. So make some plans outside. I'll be giving you the final keyword of the day shortly for your chance at the Cash Call Monday morning $1,000 draw with Pooja and Gurdeep at 7 a.m. And it puts you in the running for that 10 grand. We'll be drawing that on Thursday morning. Thursday morning next week, October the 1st. October's here already. Crazy. It's 80s and 90s all weekend. I'm telling you, take us with you on your Seeker app if you're going somewhere. Here's Michael Jackson, Man in the Mirror, 98.1 CHFI.

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Sweet dreams are made of these. Who am I to disagree? The 90s. It's gonna be me. 2K and today. These beautiful things that I've got. 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

Well, apparently Toronto is the third happiest city in Canada. Who knew? On a day like today, it's not hard to feel happy. It's going to be a beautiful day tomorrow. Breeze coming up at 7. I'll be back tomorrow for Sarah at noon. Have a great evening. Here's One Sweet Day.

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0: With his mom, or does he get his own?
1: I want to get my own. She wants me to share. You guys had a lot to say about it. And guess what? My mom was listening too, and she texted me in the show. She texted, "Get your own room." Like, is my mom mad? And then she responded with, "I'm okay with it, hyphen, not mad." But there's no emojis. There's no like, so I'm like, I want to sort this out. Don't let things fester.
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2: Well, hello, hello. Welcome. Good evening. It's Bree Cook here. This is your Feel Good Saturday night. I'm with you till midnight. More 80s, more 90s as we do. You're going to hear the 2000s. There was a new record set this week, music-wise, which is pretty big. We're going to talk about that. First, NSYNC, want you back.

Phil's. Hey, it's Bree here on your Feel Good Saturday night, 98.1 CHFI. And are you watching, and this just premiered earlier this week. I've never watched this version of The Traitors, but The Traitors Canada just started. And among the contestants is this guy's dad. Justin Bieber's dad, Jeremy Bieber. What's he like? Should I be tuning in?

Yeah, Ella Langley, Choosing Texas, making history this past week here as she has set a new record with that song at number one for a longer amount of time than any other song in history, including, yes, she surpassed Mariah Carey's record for All I Want for Christmas Is You. That was 22 weeks. Ella Langley has 23 weeks on her now. I feel like Mariah's just going to grab that record right back, hey, at Christmas. She's coming up first, Janet.

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Hi, this is Bree. All right, the MTV VMAs are tomorrow night. I just love this, that in the year 2026, we've got Madonna leading nominations and Madonna opening the show. Hopefully she gives us, I know she has a new album out, but hopefully she gives us some of the throwbacks too. Like a Prayer, it's coming up here in your Feel Good Saturday night. First, Sledgehammer.

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2: Hey, this is Bree. This is kind of a funny one yesterday, but it worked out thankfully for Sandra. You know what we say? When your phone rings, you better answer the cash call. But okay, what if, like, phone not connecting to your Bluetooth? Like, what if you pick up but we can't hear each other? What happens?
3: Remember, you have 4 rings to pick up.
4: We do call from a private number, so you got to take the call blockers off. What?
3: Hello? Hello? Hello?
4: Hello?
3: Oh, this has never happened before.
4: Oh, hello?
3: Hello, hello? Can you hear us? Hello, hello?
4: Hello?
3: What do the rules say about this?
5: Is this
3: Pooja
5: and
3: Ricky? Hi! Oh my gosh, that was so dramatic. Yes, it is. Are you under Niagara Falls?
5: Hang on a minute. Is that better?
3: It's better. Hi, is this Sandra Hatherly?
5: Yes, it is.
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0: Ross's Frosted Tips were cool. Ross and Rachel were on a break. And Rick Campanelli was on TV after school.
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1: Bree Cook here. 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With you till midnight. More 80s, more 90s. That's how we do it around here. Sprinkling in some